when I jump like this, but I think I wanna dump my chips, cause I cannot go back. I guess there's faith like this. If I guess there's love like this. Usually I never wanna jump like this, but I think I wanna dump my chips, cause

I swear to God every day He won't take you away. Cause without you, babe, I lose my way.

there reaching for your help. Please take the time out to lend a hand. You don't need money or fame or even a song to do it. You just need to believe that you can make a difference.